0: you switching to maximum speed. We will overdrive on all levels with the power of fat sounds and deep drums.
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0: out, we were good friends, but you kept messing up again and again. This is my final warning to you.
1: Yo, tell, girl.
0: I can't take it no more. I don't want it no more. Come on.

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0: 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Love is really a hurting thing.
1: Hey, man, what's happening?
0: Hey, brother, what's going on? All right. He's got his woman over there.
1: Yeah, how's he doing? You okay?
0: But mine's at home. What time is it? Damn, almost 12:45. I think I'm gonna walk up here and see what's going on. I'll be at this discotheque. There's always something going on in there. What becomes of a broken heart?

0: 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Everybody's going in. We'll step on up here. One ticket, please. Lord have mercy, everybody's here. Hey, what's going on, man?
1: Yeah.
0: She's at home. Yeah, she's at home.

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He was looking for a soul to steal. He was in a bind because he was way behind and he was willing to make a deal. When he came across this young man sawing on a fiddle and playing it hot, and the devil jumped up on a hickory stump and said, "Boy, let me tell you what. I guess you didn't know it, but I'm a fiddle player too. And if you'd care to take a dare, I'll make a bet with you. Now you play pretty good fiddle, boy, but give the devil his due. I bet a fiddle of gold against your soul, because I think I'm better than you." The boy said, "My name's Johnny, and it might be a sin, but I'll take your bet, you're gonna regret

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And he laid that golden fiddle on the ground at Johnny's feet. Johnny said, "Devil, just come on back if you ever want to try again. I done told you once, you son of a bitch, I'm the

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1: Hey, you! 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
1: Well, as you know by now, there is a substantial penalty for early withdrawal.

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